0: Neil Young, I say. He's not here, and that song from Motley Crue just wrapped up my third degree. For the crew, you heard Kiss and a solo effort from Bruce Dickinson. Your job, figure out why I played those particular three. It's not that hard, my mullet-wielding rocket scientist. Try not to strain anything as you ponder, and I'll be back with the reveal and some Metallica after this. You lucky young bangers.
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0: Get in here, you metal miscreants. This is E. Snyder. You're kicking it old school in the House of Hair. Now, just before that crap, I mean break, I gave you my third degree. Your task was to figure out what all three songs shared. Oh, come on. You didn't have to think on that one, did you? Here's how easy it was. I played Too Young to Fall in Love by Motley Crue, Young and Wasted by Kiss, and Bruce's take on David Bowie's All the Young Dudes. Yes, the incredibly obvious answer is young. Sheesh. So how about another request? I knew you were good people. This came in from Christopher Sanders in Tucson, Arizona, who listens to 96.1 KLPX. Says, D, in the recent past, I lost both my parents and my wife. As I'm sure you'll agree, when you lose someone, you never really get over it. You just learn how to keep living and loving. And the metal helps too. Will you play Wherever I May Roam for me? Christopher, that is brutal. So sorry for your losses. And it would be my honor and privilege, sir. Hang in there the best you can, Chris. And may Metallica and the House of Hair help to soothe your soul.

0: From 1976, that was the first single released from the album Rocks by Aerosmith. It was written by Steven Tyler and no, not Joe Perry, Brad Whitford. That was Last Child right here on the House of Hair. What a great song. Me and my band Twisted Sister used to cover that one in the clubs back when we first started. Here's a D-Sider, and we're sliding down to the greasy roots of metal when I return. Miss It and Be Branded a Loser by All Who Love You. Stick around!
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0: Rocking and rolling all night and partying every day, even in the heat. This is the House of Hair. I'm D-Snider, and we're heading down to the greasy roots of metal to give high fives to a band that had an early influence on heavy metal, Free. No, not for free, but this show is for free. I'm talking about the band Free. Free was a British band that was active from 1968 to 1973. Not long, but enough time to strip down British blues to its core and lay the groundwork for the hard rock that would follow both in its native UK and here in the US. Guitarist Paul Kossoff, singer Paul Rogers, yes, that Paul Rogers, drummer Simon Kirk, and bassist Andy Frazier were all in their teens when Free formed. They released two albums in the late 60s, but it wasn't until 1970's Fire and Water that they hit it big. The single All Right Now propelled them to the top 10 on the singles charts both in the UK and the US, something they never managed to repeat. Band drama and guitarist Paul Kossoff's growing drug addiction forced a breakup in 1971. They reformed a year later to attempt to save Kossoff, but his issues proved to be too much to overcome. Free called it quits in 73 when Paul Rogers and Simon Kirk formed Bad Company. Kossoff died of drug-related heart issues 3 years later during a flight from L.A. to New York City. Very sad. Paul Rogers is the most successful member of Free, recorded with Bad Company, The Firm, The Law, and with Queen. But this is the song that put Paul Rogers and Free in the spotlight and gave them all the fame they deserved. We're down in the greasy roots of metal, and this is All Right Now, showing you whippersnappers how it's done. Turn it up so loud, your grandpa can hear it. He's going to say, I love that song. This is the House of Hair. I really do love this song. Go!

0: From the High and Dry album, that was Def Leppard from 1981 on the HOH. Deece out of here, and I'm leaving you to bang alone for just a minute. And by bang alone, I mean... Oh, never mind. You know what I'm referring to.
1: Oh, no more Yankee, my wanky. The donga need food.
0: While I'm gone, you can keep your mind and hands occupied by going to HowSphereOnline.com. You got to check out the new designs on all the merch. It's very cool stuff. I got myself the Horns Up t-shirt. It's sick. What's next, you ask? Another hour of The Metal, of course. Down even Twitch.
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15: Partly cloudy to clear for tonight and cool, low falls of 47. Sunshine along with a few clouds on Sunday, pleasant, high 71. More sun than clouds on Monday, high 72. Tuesday, partly to mostly cloudy. A chance for showers or thunderstorm later in the day and at night, the high 76. Wednesday, partly sunny. Still a chance for a shower or storm, high 78. From the WSAW News Channel 7 studio, I'm First Alert Meteorologist Jeremy Tabin.
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0: Boom, baby! Bigger than life and twice as ugly, I mean loud. This is Dee Snider on the HOH. I'm diving into another full hour of the metal with Skid Row, Van Halen, and more. So are you ready to groom the mullet, rip the denim, fluff your chest hair, stuff the spandex, and make like you're a Jersey boy? Well, I know that Chris O'Brien in Bowmanville, Ontario, Canada is, because he sent in a request for Bon Jovi. He says, Dee, this is for your biggest fan, my lovely wife, Charlene. This sexy lady loves your show so much, I bought her You from Cameo to give her a special Christmas message. I love her so much and don't always know how to show it, so thanks for helping me to do that, Dee. You are the man. She absolutely loves your video message. Her favorite band is Bon Jovi, so if you would play Runaway for her, I'd really appreciate it. You know, I'm always pushing my Cameo thing, but this is why I love Cameo. It gives me another way other than here on the HOH to connect with my fans. And you see how much Charlene liked the message I sent, and Chris too. Hey, Chris, thanks for sharing your story. It means a lot to me. All right, Charlene, you're getting your Bon Jovi not once but twice. From the D, it's a New Jersey twofer on the House of Hair. Keyboards,

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1: 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He's sure going to get it.

0: Queensryche on the house. Love those guys. D's not here. And I know. You whine whenever it comes time to shut down this dry ice fog, sweat, and Jack Daniel's scented paradise each week. But if you want to keep up with the HOH during the days I'm gone, follow the show on Facebook. You can also visit the website to check out all the newly designed merch. It's really cool. It really rocks. 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All right, I'm back with one more. Should I tell you who it is? Nah, but I'll give you a hint, and you know how much I hate hints. The singer in this band is a huge Twisted Sister fan. He's an SMF in every sense. Think you know who it is? Well, don't even think of changing the station.
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0: I'm Dee Snider, a man who's been a long, strange trip straight back to the best era of rock. The spandex, the fishnets, the huge hair, the camel toe, the moose knuckle. Lord, I miss spandex. The House of Hair is engineered by Metal Mick McCabe, produced by Dwight Kuhlman, and the showrunner is Pam. Yes, Pam, can I have another? Edwards. Let's just hit the pause button and stay forever, all right, guys?
15: Yes!
0: All right, back to reality. The HOH will return in just 7 days. So if you want to get something on in a future show that you haven't heard in a while, then tell me all about it at houseofaironline.com. So, who's the Twisted Sister fan I teased you with? It's Sebastian Bach from Skid Row, who is also the current lead singer of my old band. I love that guy, and he's got my full blessing. Because Sebastian and I agree on almost everything, including this. If it ain't metal, it's crap! Skid Row is taking us out. See you next week!

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3: Partly cloudy to clear for tonight and cool, low falls of 47. Sunshine along with a few clouds on Sunday, pleasant, high 71. More sun than clouds on Monday, high 72. Tuesday, partly to mostly cloudy. A chance for showers or thunderstorm later in the day and at night, the high 76. Wednesday, partly sunny. Still a chance for showers, storm, high 78. From the WSAW News Channel 7 studio, I'm First Alert Meteorologist Jeremy Tabin.
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0: You know, things are heating up in Duffer's Southern Fried Kitchen. 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
7: Partly cloudy to clear for tonight and cool, low falls of 47. Sunshine along with a few clouds on Sunday, pleasant, high 71. More sun than clouds on Monday, high 72. Tuesday, partly to mostly cloudy. A chance for showers or thunderstorm later in the day and at night, the high 76. Wednesday, partly sunny. Still a chance for showers, storm, high 78. From the WSAW News Channel 7 studio, a First Alert meteorologist, Jeremy Tabin.
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0: Heartbreaker, Rolling Stones. It's Tim Jeffries. You know, Saturday night always has a little bit of a special place for me. Get to rock out with you and have some fun. That's what we're going to do next. Get some Night Ranger and Pink Floyd on next.
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0: You might feel a little numb. Kind of a dark song when you break it all down, right? Pink Floyd. Comfortably Numb, it's Tim Jeffries, and we got a positive song coming up from Sammy Hagar. Lead vocals with Van Halen, plus some U2 on...
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You too, while they've not been doing many shows this year, they've dropped a couple of surprise EPs as we keep this set rolling on with the Money Man.

0: trees. It's Tim Jeffries, Led Zeppelin, and Def Leppard on the way. Kind of a disturbing story where a Houston man who shot a bald eagle in his backyard before hiding the wounded bird under a tarp in his garage is headed to federal prison. Santos Guerrero is his name. He's 43 of Porter. Sentenced to 14 days in prison in order to pay $5,000 fine after pleading guilty to shooting and killing the federally protected bird. Now, they're not an endangered species, but again, they're protected. Bald and Golden Eagle Protection Act, that's the law, prohibits killing and possessing bald eagles and golden eagles without authorization. Protection also extends to eagle parts, nests, and eggs. Yeah, under this law, the Eagle Protection Act, you can't even possess a bald eagle feather without violating.
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14: Partly cloudy to clear for tonight and cool, low falls of 47. Sunshine along with a few clouds on Sunday, pleasant, high 71. More southern clouds on Monday, high 72. Tuesday, partly to mostly cloudy. A chance for showers or thunderstorm later in the day and at night, the high 76. Wednesday, partly sunny. Still a chance for showers, storm, high 78. From the WSAW News Channel 7 studio, a First Alert meteorologist, Jeremy Tabin.
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0: Billy Squier. You know, if you wanted to break it down, his kind of lover would be a former professional German soccer player. His lovely wife, quite the athlete. It's Tim Jeffries. It's been a lot of fun hanging out with you. Let's do it again on Monday because I got tomorrow off. Enjoy the rest of your weekend. We'll catch you back on Monday, leaving with a great song from Foreigner.
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3: Mainly clear and cool as you head toward daybreak on Sunday. Temperatures starting in the 40s. Well, today on Sunday, sunny to partly cloudy, pleasant, high 71. Monday, sunshine along with a few clouds, high 72. Tuesday, turning partly to mostly cloudy. A chance for showers or thunderstorm later today and at night, high of 76. Some sun Wednesday, still a chance for shower or storm, high 78. From the WSAW News Channel 7 studio, I'm First Alert Meteorologist Jeremy Tabin.
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0: Scorpions doing The Who, and I can't explain. What a fine version of that tune. Scorpions celebrating 60 years of Scorpions greatness, rocking a tour. They are fantastic in concert. Way to go, Scorpions, and happy anniversary. Steve Miller is coming up. Author on GNR and Aerosmith, they're on
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Antigo.

0: Mm-mm-mm. You can't get enough of that bad company with Mud. Well, company time is back in town. You know, what do we have, like 15 days away until Labor Day weekend 2026. Go enjoy your company time in the upcoming new fall season because it will rock. Hey, Ram Jam, they're coming up. Author on Bon Jovi and Fleetwood Mac is...
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3: Mainly clear and cool as you head toward daybreak on Sunday. Temperatures starting in the 40s. Well, today on Sunday, sunny to partly cloudy, pleasant, high 71. Monday, sunshine along a few clouds, high 72. Tuesday, turning partly to mostly cloudy. A chance for showers or thunderstorm later in the day and at night, high of 76. Some sun Wednesday, still a chance for shower or storm, high 78. 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

0: Yao, Black Betty, Ram Jam with Mud Bon Jovi in that set. Bon Jovi rocking their Forever Tour off to Europe at the end of the month into around Labor Day weekend. Dublin and Wembley Stadium in England. Very cool. What a show they put on. Way to go, Bon Jovi. Def Leppard, they're coming up. Author on Led Zepp and Quiet Riot, they're on deck too.
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0: Yeah, the mighty, mighty lead over the hills and far away with mud. Congratulations to Robert Plant. Will receive the Americana Music Association's Lifetime Achievement Award in Nashville, Tennessee on September the 18th. Way to go, Robert Plant. The Cars are coming up. I'll throw in the Foo Fighters and Def Leppard. They're on.
1: 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Hey, Ray. Hey, Sugar. Tell them who we are.
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We are Rock 105.3 WRLO. Antigo.

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2: Mainly clear and cool as you head toward daybreak on Sunday. Temperatures starting in the 40s. For today on Sunday, sunny to partly cloudy, pleasant, high 71. Monday, sunshine along a few clouds, high 72. Tuesday, turning partly to mostly cloudy. A chance for showers or thunderstorm later today and at night, high of 76. Some sun Wednesday, still a chance for shower or storm, high 78. From the WSAW News Channel 7 studio, I'm First Alert Meteorologist Jeremy Tabin.
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Antigo.

0: Hey, how long to the point of no return, Kansas, with Mud? Now, they're on tour with the very legendary Deep Purple and Jefferson Starship to rock a trio hat trick, a trifecta of classic rock greatness on tour. How about that pairing? Very cool. Hey, The Who, they're coming up for you. Author on Aerosmith and Peter Frampton's on deck.
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5: Mainly clear and cool as you head toward daybreak on Sunday. Temperatures starting in the 40s. Well, today on Sunday, sunny to partly cloudy, pleasant, high 71. Monday, sunshine along a few clouds, high 72. Tuesday, turning partly to mostly cloudy. A chance for showers or thunderstorm later in the day and at night, high of 76. Some sun Wednesday, still a chance for shower or storm, high 78. From the WSAW News Channel 7 studio, I'm First Alert Meteorologist Jeremy Tabin.
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0: I want it, I want it, you can't have it. The Who and the Magic Bus for You with my Peter Frampton in that set. Now, Peter has a rock doc out, soon to be on streamers, creatively called Frampton, all about his life and legendary career. Can't wait to check that out. Red Hot Chili Peppers are coming up. I'll throw on Steve Miller and Soundgarden. They're on deck, too.
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0: What a great one from Steve Miller. It's all going down in Swingtown, or in the old days, you call it Schwingtown. No one uses the Schwing anymore from the Wayne's World film. You remember Schwing? You don't hear that too often. Let's bring back the Schwing. Hey, Floyd's coming up, author on Billy Squire and the Red Hot Chili Peppers. They're
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3: Mainly clear and cool as you head toward daybreak on Sunday. Temperatures starting in the 40s. For today on Sunday, sunny to partly cloudy, pleasant, high 71. Monday, sunshine along a few clouds, high 72. Tuesday, turning partly to mostly cloudy. A chance for showers or thunderstorm later in the day and at night, high of 76. Some sun Wednesday, still a chance for shower or storm, high 78. 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

0: Hey, smile and show us your tooth. Def Leppard, Photograph with Mud. Now's the time of year to take a lot of photos of your friends and family. You know, it doesn't matter if you don't like the way you look. You delete it on your phone. You don't have to worry about wasting film, right? Hey, Led Zepp, they're coming up. I'll throw on Skid Row and Toto. They're on.
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And to go.

0: Right on ZZ Top and Leg Up Legs with Mud. Well, they're done with going from city to city at the end of the year on their tour right now. But, you know, they dig the tour so much. You know, with them, they'll probably go back on tour sometime in 2027. They are fantastic. What a great trio. Way to go, ZZ Top. David Bowie is coming up. Author on AC/DC and Queen. Their next.
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2: Mainly clear and cool as you head toward daybreak on Sunday. Temperatures starting in the 40s. For today on Sunday, sunny to partly cloudy, pleasant, high 71. Monday, sunshine along a few clouds, high 72. Tuesday, turning partly to mostly cloudy. A chance for showers or thunderstorm later today and at night, high of 76. Some sun Wednesday, still a chance for shower or storm, high 78. From the WSAW News Channel 7 studio, I'm First Alert Meteorologist Jeremy Tabin.
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0: Yes, sexy, sexy, sexy. David Bowie from Hunky Dory and Changes with Mud. You know, change is good. A change is on the way. The new fall season is almost here. You can already smell that pumpkin spice. Go enjoy the upcoming new fall season. Poison's coming up. I'll throw on BTO and Metallica. They're next.
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0: Right on BTO, you got to let it ride, ride, and ride with Mud. If you don't like the way things are going down, well, ride it out. You got to ride it out. Let it ride, ride, and ride. Listen to BTO. The police are coming up. Author on Tesla and Poison. They're on deck.
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We are Rock 105.3 WRLO. 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

0: gentlemen, Rock and Roar and the Scorpions. What a weather report that is. We've got something from Collective Soul. It's a song called Shine. And to start things off in the next set, something else that shines that's inside all of us from Neil.
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7: Mainly clear and cool as you head toward daybreak on Sunday. Temperatures starting in the 40s. Today on Sunday, sunny to partly cloudy, pleasant, high 71. Monday, sunshine along a few clouds, high 72. Tuesday, turning partly to mostly cloudy. A chance for showers or thunderstorm later in the day and at night, high of 76. Some sun Wednesday, still a chance for a shower or storm, high 78. From the WSAW News Channel 7 studio, I'm First Alert Meteorologist Jeremy Taban.
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0: From Foreigner's debut album, 1977, it was such a success, they had to go on the road and perform. And they got a little homesick, and they knew in advance to do that song for those loved ones waiting for them at home. There's nothing like getting into your own bed and your own pillow, I'll tell you. Pink Floyd has a good one coming up next.
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0: 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Yes, Mr. Brownstone used to deliver, and it wasn't pizza. 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

0: Canadian Trio Triumph, taking you back to the 60s and 70s. And if you grew up at that time, you had the radio to go to bed with. And a lot of us would turn on the radio and fall asleep, and it would stay on all night long. We would have it on doing our homework, except I didn't do homework. I played records and recorded on tapes over a microphone. I started out early. Shark here, rocking your weekend. We've got Boston up.
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2: A fair amount of sunshine for today and pleasant, the high 71. Mostly clear, rather cool for tonight, low 44. Monday, partly cloudy, high 72. Increasing clouds Tuesday. Chance of showers or storms later today. Better odds at night, high 76. From WSAW News Channel 7 Studio, I'm First Alert Meteorologist Jeremy Tabun.
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0: Bro, a lot are rebels. And at the time, he was the ultimate rebel. We're talking about Jim Morrison in 1967 on the album The Doors, all about breaking on through and not dealing with the establishment. There you go. We got one coming up from Green Day.
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2: A fair amount of sunshine for today and pleasant, the high 71. Mostly clear, rather cool for tonight, low 44. Monday, partly cloudy, high 72. Increasing clouds Tuesday. Chance of showers or storms later today. Better odds at night, high 76. From the WSAW News Channel 7 studio, I'm First Alert Meteorologist Jeremy Tabun.
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0: Really missing Eddie Money. I'm glad he left us with some wonderful music, inducted into the Rock and Roll Hall of Heaven, September 13th, 2019. And who's the young lady singing on that song with him? Ronnie Spector, a friend of his. Ronnie Spector had a Motown all-female group in the 60s called the Ronettes. And he asked her if she would join him on that song. Perfect, perfect matchup, I'm telling you. AC/DC has a good one.
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0: I can imagine Aldo Nova going, but what about me? He's helped produce and write songs for people like Bon Jovi, Celine Dion, and others. And all of a sudden, he probably went, what about me? He can play all the instruments. He's a great producer, and he finally got his fantasy. And that's what it was all about in that song in the early 80s. Are you ready, Eric Clapton, please? It was a warning.
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10: A fair amount of sunshine for today and pleasant, the high 71. Mostly clear, rather cool for tonight, low 44. Monday, partly cloudy, high 72. Increasing clouds Tuesday. Chance of showers or storms later today. Better odds at night, high 76. From the WSAW News Channel 7 studio, I'm First Alert Meteorologist Jeremy Tabun.
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2: A fair amount of sunshine for today and pleasant, the high 71. Mostly clear, rather cool for tonight, low 44. Monday, partly cloudy, high 72. Increasing clouds Tuesday. Chance of showers or storms later today. Better odds at night, high 76. From the WSAW News Channel 7 studio, I'm First Alert Meteorologist Jeremy Tabun.
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0: I have read meanings for many songs, and apparently this song would be a good science fiction. I'm telling you. It's about a guy on a desert island sent a SOS message in a bottle out to sea, and he got billions back the next day. So, there you go. But it can have another meaning. Don't be afraid to ask for help when you need it. Supertramp. Up next, they're giving...
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4: A fair amount of sunshine for today and pleasant. The high 71, mostly clear, rather cool for tonight, low 44. Monday, partly cloudy, high 72. Increasing clouds Tuesday. Chance of showers or storms later today. Better odds at night, high 76. From the WSAW News Channel 7 studio, I'm First Alert Meteorologist Jeremy Tabun.
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0: Rod Stewart Rock, 105.3 WRLO, the classic rock station. Rod Stewart residency at Caesar's Palace right now through August 29th. And then he gets back on the road September 1st. You can check it out. You go to his website. Hey, don't miss Middays with Melvin. Catch Dave Melvin from 9 to noon. Dave plays the greatest rock songs ever recorded and occasionally talks over the intros like it's a talent. Well, it is, as long as you shut up by the time they start singing. Oh, no. Hey, Tom Petty is coming up next, right here on Rock 105.3 WRLO, the classic rock station.
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3: A fair amount of sunshine for today and pleasant, the high 71. Mostly clear, rather cool for tonight, low 44. Monday, partly cloudy, high 72. Increasing clouds Tuesday. Chance of showers or storms later today. Better odds at night, high 76. From the WSAW News Channel 7 studio, I'm First Alert meteorologist Jeremy Tabun.
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0: I know the Cars. I love the Cars from their debut album, 1978. But this song makes the guy sound like he's desperate. You're all I've got tonight? No, it should be you're all I want tonight. Take a lesson from rock and roll. It's Irish rock and roll coming up next. You
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0: English punk rockers with London Calling on our Sunday morning. That, of course, The Clash. Def Leppard before that. Moments from now, Billy Idol, of course, going into the Rock and Roll Hall of Fame this November. We'll let out a big old rebel yell. Hear a story about a white rabbit and go to the debut Pearl Jam album. It is Lester. Happy 4th of 5 Sundays we have in the month of August. In case you didn't know, we have 5 weekends in August. That's why the month seems like it's just dragged. And it's bad. I mean, it's, whoo, dog days of summer and then some. But yeah, we had 5 Saturdays, 5 Sundays, and then we have 5 Mondays. So then Tuesday, we flip the calendar and get to September. According to the calendar on the wall today, it's International Blind Dog Day, and honoring all the blind dogs around the world. Remember, this is from the Half Dollar Store down the street. Cheap Flight Day. Ride the Wind Day, Black Ribbon Day. I'm going to have to go look that one up. I don't know. International Hashtag Day. You get hashtags and all your stuff. Cuban Sandwich Day. There you go. There's a good thing. Eat a Cuban. And wash it down for dessert, a sponge cake. There you go. It's a combo. Cuban Sandwich Day and Sponge Cake Day. And finally, today, here's one for us all. Find your inner nerd. 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
7: A fair amount of sunshine for today and pleasant, the high 71. Mostly clear, rather cool for tonight, low 44. Monday, partly cloudy, high 72. Increasing clouds Tuesday. Chance of showers or storms later today. Better odds at night, high 76. From the WSAW News Channel 7 studio, I'm First Alert Meteorologist Jeremy Tabun.
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0: if a humanoid robot competing in the World Humanoid Robot Games going on in Beijing would let out a big old rebel yell if they win. Let's go watch the video and see what they do after they do, especially when they, like, set a world record. Yeah, in case you haven't heard, the World Humanoid 5-Day Games are going on in Beijing. A couple thousand humanoid robots participating, and they've already broke human records. 100-meter dash. Jamaica's Usain Bolt, 2009, went 9.58 seconds. A humanoid robot yesterday ran 9.39. Yeah, 0.2 seconds faster than the world record. More impressive, though, the human high jump, the standing human high jump. Record just over 8 feet, barely, by Cuba's Javier Sotomayor, 1993, just over 8 foot. Humanoid robot cleared 9.5 feet, basically, yesterday. 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
4: A fair amount of sunshine for today and pleasant, the high 71. Mostly clear, rather cool for tonight, low 44. Monday, partly cloudy, high 72. Increasing clouds Tuesday. Chance of showers or storms later today. Better odds at night, high 76. From the WSAW News Channel 7 studio, I'm First Alert Meteorologist Jeremy Tabun.
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0: Oh, there's no question about it. 100% this is love. 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Coming up next, part of another superset. The Who, Zeppelin, Mellencamp, Miller. Yeah, they're all coming up. 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

0: question, hey, hey, what can I do? I, Lester St. James, have the perfect answer. You just stay right there, because coming up, knocking on heaven's door from GNR, Seeger's going to work some night moves, and we'll get some satisfaction of listening to the Stones and all this great classic rock. Prior to Zeppelin, we heard The Who, Eminence Front, which featured the guy who replaced the guy who was born on this date. Yeah, Eminence Front features Kenny Jones, who replaced the late Keith Moon, who in 1946 was born on August 23rd. Sadly, of course, Keith overdosed at age 32 in 1978, and a few years later, The Who recorded Eminence.
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6: A fair amount of sunshine for today and pleasant, the high 71. Mostly clear, rather cool for tonight, low 44. Monday, partly cloudy, high 72. Increasing clouds Tuesday. Chance of showers or storms later today. Better odds at night, high 76. From the WSAW News Channel 7 studio, I'm First Alert Meteorologist Jeremy Tabun.
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2: A fair amount of sunshine for today and pleasant, the high 71. Mostly clear, rather cool for tonight, low 44. Monday, partly cloudy, high 72. Increasing clouds Tuesday. Chance of showers or storms later today. Better odds at night, high 76. From the WSAW News Channel 7 studio, I'm First Alert Meteorologist Jeremy Tabun.
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0: Stephen Piercy and the boys of Rat when they were all doing good and getting along. And then much like a lot of bands that have success, they fall apart and have issues. Lester, not falling apart here. Rocking you. Foreigner, Black Crowes, and I'm going to double up Dave Grohl for us. And
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3: A fair amount of sunshine for today and pleasant, the high 71. Mostly clear, rather cool for tonight, low 44. Monday, partly cloudy, high 72. Increasing clouds Tuesday. Chance of showers or storms later today. Better odds at night, high 76. From the WSAW News Channel 7 studio, I'm First Alert Meteorologist Jeremy Tabun.
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from that 94 Dookie album, When I Come Around. It's Green Day, and that wasn't a Dookie album. No, that was a solid beginning to end killer classic rock tune. 105.3 WRLO, the classic rock station, and you're home for Middays with Melvin. It's a unique experience. That's all I can say. It is very unique. Tune in. Bigger, better, better, biggest. Yeah, I can't even explain. Melvin, there's something about him. And that's why we have him on the radio, because there's something about him. You're going to like it. Rock 105.3 WRLO Middays with Melvin.

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They've got you covered. We are Rock 105.3 WRLO. And to go.

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0: Heavy little tune from the Candio album. And, of course, the Cars. Let's go, let's go. 1989, actually. Rick Ocasek married model Paulina Porsakova. Yeah, the Odd Couple, as people in the industry called them. They met during the video shoot. Paulina was in Drive from the Cars. They started dating. 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But Paulina Porsakova and Rick Ocasek, this date, 1989, saying I do to a...
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2: A fair amount of sunshine for today and pleasant, the high 71. Mostly clear, rather cool for tonight, low 44. Monday, partly cloudy, high 72. Increasing clouds Tuesday. Chance of showers or storms later today. Better odds at night, high 76. From the WSAW News Channel 7 studio, I'm First Alert Meteorologist Jeremy Tabun.
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I'm Dee Snider. 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Crank it up! The House of Hair is here.

0: That long, cool woman in the black dress, the band that just announced this last week or so that they're retiring. Yeah, 80-some years old, the Hollies. The last remaining members saying, nah, we just can't handle this road travel and stuff like that. Before that, AC/DC, of course, still on the road. Matter of fact, September 8th, they're playing the Dome in St. Louis. They just found a substitute opening band, in case you hadn't heard. September 8th, a Tuesday night in St. Louis, opening the show for AC/DC, the Foo Fighters. How? Yeah, I'm thinking, what do I got going on Tuesday and Wednesday? Can I get to St. Louis and back? That sounds like a party, right? Foo Fighters and AC/DC. Speaking of party, how about Stone Temple Pilots and birthday boy Dean DeLeo, one of the founding members. He's 65 today. We'll do some STP plus some Eagles coming up next.
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3: A fair amount of sunshine for today and pleasant, the high 71. Mostly clear, rather cool for tonight, low 44. Monday, partly cloudy, high 72. Increasing clouds Tuesday. Chance of showers or storms later today. Better odds at night, high 76. From the WSAW News Channel 7 studio, I'm First Alert Meteorologist Jeremy Tabun.
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0: Hashtag day. Ride the wind day. Anything. Just ride and let the wind blow you. Black Ribbon Day, which honors victims of totalitarian regimes. And finally, today is Find Your Inner Nerd Day. Just nerd out, my...
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5: A fair amount of sunshine for today and pleasant, the high 71. Mostly clear, rather cool for tonight, low 44. Monday, partly cloudy, high 72. Increasing clouds Tuesday. Chance of showers or storms later today. Better odds at night, high 76. From the WSAW News Channel 7 studio, I'm First Alert Meteorologist Jeremy Tabun.
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2: A fair amount of sunshine for today and pleasant. The high 71, mostly clear, rather cool for tonight, low 44. Monday, partly cloudy, high 72. Increasing clouds Tuesday. Chance of showers or storms later today. Better odds at night, high 76. From the WSAW News Channel 7 studio, I'm First Alert Meteorologist Jeremy Tabun.
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0: The man made a living out of, being angry and writing songs. Rock 105.3 WRLO, the classic rock station, the Northwoods, Lester, and Petty. Think about it. Don't do me like that. Don't come around here no more. you get mad. I guess maybe that's what his management did. Damn it, Tom, you got to get mad. You got to get angry. You need another hit record. And he'd get mad at something. Right ahead. Yeah. Hodag Park. The Tuesday evening concerts winding down, sponsored by Carpet City Flooring and, of course, the classic rock station, Rock 105.3 WRLO. This Tuesday night, the Bloodhound Band will perform. We're taking off the Tuesday of Labor Day, but the final one will be Tuesday, September 8th with Carly Davidson. Yeah, Tuesday nights, Hodag Park concert series with Rock 105.3 WRLO. Hope to see you there. The Bloodhound Band this Tuesday.
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10: A fair amount of sunshine for today and pleasant, the high 71. Mostly clear, rather cool for tonight, low 44. Monday, partly cloudy, high 72. Increasing clouds Tuesday. Chance of showers or storms later today. Better odds at night, high 76. From the WSAW News Channel 7 studio, I'm First Alert Meteorologist Jeremy Tabun.
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2: A fair amount of sunshine for today and pleasant. The high 71, mostly clear, rather cool for tonight, low 44. Monday, partly cloudy, high 72. Increasing clouds Tuesday. Chance of showers or storms later today. Better odds at night, high 76. From the WSAW News Channel 7 studio, I'm First Alert Meteorologist Jeremy Tabun.
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0: Bad Company, Rock and Roll Fantasy. So I guess you've heard about flock cameras, right? They're license plate readers. Well, a lot of police officers are getting busted because they're accessing the system for nefarious reasons, stuff having nothing to do with somebody who broke the law for something. Oftentimes it involves exes, you know, girlfriends, boyfriends, wives, husbands, stuff like that. Well, there's a new website. It lets you check if your car has been recorded by flock cameras. Have I been flocked? You go to that, you put in your license plate, and you can see if it's been accessed for anything. Again, have I been flocked? Speaking of, how about a little Highway to Hell? AC/DC will do
1: it. Be accepted.
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0: the cars. You know what you need? Having a stressful day? You need to check out some corgis. Now, this happened, I think it was last weekend, over a week ago. Lithuania, it was the corgi race featuring about 150 little short-legged dogs. But different races, costume contests, smartest nose tracking, puzzle solving, mightiest voice barking contest. The first one of these they did was in 2020, and it involved just two corgis. But now it's become an international event. Yeah, really cool. You can find the video for that online. It's greatness. The offspring coming up. We got David Bowie.
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2: Partly cloudy for this evening, then mostly clear and cool tonight, low 45. A fair amount of sunshine on Monday, high 73. Turning partly to mostly cloudy Tuesday with scattered afternoon showers and thunderstorms possible, high 76. It's partly sunny on Wednesday, still a chance of showers, high 77. From the WSAW News Channel 7 studio, I'm First Alert Meteorologist Jeremy Tabin.
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0: 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Stay close. 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
18: Partly cloudy for this evening, then mostly clear and cool tonight, low 45. A fair amount of sunshine on Monday, high 73. Turning partly to mostly cloudy Tuesday with scattered afternoon showers and thunderstorms possible, high 76. It's partly sunny on Wednesday, still a chance of showers, high 77. From the WSAW News Channel 7 studio, I'm First Alert meteorologist Jeremy Taven.
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0: if you're asking yourself that when it comes to your job, if you like working with your hands, doing different stuff every day, making a lot of money, job security, AI-proof job, a job where you can actually open your own business, you need to trade. Somewhere along the line, I don't know why, the idea was, well, you have to go to college. You don't. You can get a trade job and make a ton. Electrician, HVAC, plumbing. I mean, there's tons of money in that. And not get into the whole data center thing, because I live in a rural area and they're putting up one not far from me. Not really happy about it. But I see all these guys, and hey, more power to them, that are working because it's a construction gig. And there's just a ton of money. So, yeah, you might want to consider that. You know, oftentimes it's overlooked. In high school, they had shop class, and they taught stuff like that. But somewhere along the way, I don't know why, it went another direction. Don Henley on the way, Guns N' Roses. How about we do some Bob Seger? We'll do that with
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2: Partly cloudy for this evening, then mostly clear and cool tonight, low 45. A fair amount of sunshine on Monday, high 73. Turning partly to mostly cloudy Tuesday with scattered afternoon showers and thunderstorms possible, high 76. It's partly sunny on Wednesday, still a chance of showers, high 77. From the WSAW News Channel 7 studio, I'm First Alert Meteorologist Jeremy Taven.
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0: Krusty Krene for you for your Sunday afternoon. If you love the Dallas Cowboys cheerleaders, you're going to love this. Netflix announced America's Sweethearts, Dallas Cowboys Cheerleaders will be back for a fourth season. It's going to come out next year, and it's going to follow the team as they, you know, compete in their auditions, training camp, and all of that stuff. I do watch it sometimes just as a diet aid, a little encouragement, you know, of what it would look like if I could put on pants and nothing, you know, hung over top.
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3: Partly cloudy for this evening, then mostly clear and cool tonight, low 45. A fair amount of sunshine on Monday, high 73. Turning partly to mostly cloudy Tuesday with scattered afternoon showers and thunderstorms possible, high 76. It's partly sunny on Wednesday, still a chance of showers, high 77. From the WSAW News Channel 7 studio, I'm First Alert Meteorologist Jeremy Taven.
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0: on Himley. God, the insanely hot summer continues. And I saw where NOAA's predicting a pretty much warmer winter for most of the country. I am not
1: I want to rock! Who else delivers the old school metal like Dee Snider in the House of Hair? 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And that's why you keep coming back for more headbanging to the best metal every single freaking week. I'm Dee Snider, and heading your way are my band Twisted Sister, Kiss, Leader Ford, and more. 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Right here on Rock 105.3 WRLO every Saturday evening at 6. Crank it up! The House of Hair is here.
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We are Rock 105.3 WRLO. 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
11: Partly cloudy for this evening, then mostly clear and cool tonight, low 45. A fair amount of sunshine on Monday, high 73. Turning partly to mostly cloudy Tuesday with scattered afternoon showers and thunderstorms possible, high 76. It's partly sunny on Wednesday, still a chance of showers, high 77. From the WSAW News Channel 7 studio, I'm First Alert Meteorologist Jeremy Tabin.
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2: Partly cloudy for this evening, then mostly clear and cool tonight, low 45. A fair amount of sunshine on Monday, high 73. Turning partly to mostly cloudy Tuesday with scattered afternoon showers and thunderstorms possible, high 76. It's partly sunny on Wednesday, still a chance of showers, high 77. From the WSAW News Channel 7 studio, I'm First Alert Meteorologist Jeremy Taven.
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0: 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Stay put, okay? 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
3: Partly cloudy to clear and cool tonight, low tumbling to 45. A fair amount of sunshine on Monday, high 73. Tuesday, partly to mostly cloudy with scattered afternoon showers and a thunderstorm possible, high of 76. Wet weather continues Tuesday night. Partly sunny Wednesday, chance for showers, high 77. More sun than clouds on Thursday with a high of 75. From the WSAW News Channel 7 studio, I'm First Alert Meteorologist Jeremy Tabin.
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0: another reason you love us so much. That's one you are not going to hear anywhere else. Black Sabbath, Sweet Leaf. Got Rush coming up and some 80s rock via Skid Row. That's
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2: 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I was worried that the injection would hurt, but it was much better than I expected.
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You just can't stop classic rock. 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

0: 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Check out our website. We got a lot of cool stuff on there. We got concert updates for you and classic rock news, entertainment news, even the contest are on there. 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